0: 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Klokken er 6:48. Temperaturen lige nu er 13 grader.
1: Early morning. There's a message on my phone. It's my mother saying, darling, please come home.

Radio Solo, klokken er 7:46. Temperaturen lige nu er 14 grader. Solo. Hey! What's up guys, this is Bruno Mars. Right now. I just might right now. Ooh! Radio Solo. Vi giver dig

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2: 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This is Bruno Mars.
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Birds of a feather, we should stay.

0: 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Solo.
1: Hello ladies and gentlemen. My name is George Ezra.
2: Anyone for you.
1: Right now. Anyone for you.
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0: Radio Solo.

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1: This is the weekend. You're listening to my song.